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In the middle of the night, she drove me crazy. 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

Throughout history, there have been many songs written about the Eternal Triangle. The next one tells the story of a Mr. Grayson, a beautiful woman, and a condemned man named Tom Dooley. When the sun rises tomorrow, Tom Dooley must hang.

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They might tell you if they're angry, but they'll never say you're wrong. These horses might

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1: 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Then comes Who Cares What the Quinella Pays. 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
1: It's always on 5 in Margaritaville, come to think of it.
0: Yeah, I heard that.
1: You've been there, haven't you?
0: Yes, sir.
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Jumped off Clyde, snuck around the corner and into the tent he went.

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1: Five, four, three, two, one, zero. 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
2: Block with Rock Revival, which is another request show. Following TJ, we've got Shaky in the chair with Shake It Up. Shaky's here till 7 o'clock, and then Don Pedro from 7 until 10. Till we're together again, listeners, please listen to the words of the last song, Try to Live Your Life by Him, and God bless all.

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Good afternoon. How are you? Welcome to your Saturday. You have made it to the end of the week. Yeah, you can pretty much say that now. Why not? You've got this voice. Don't know if it's a good thing or a bad thing, but hey, you're listening. You are listening to The Rock Revival. We play you the best of the 50s, 60s and 70s. Country in the mix. What about losing the queen of country music? Oh, that was a shock to lose Dolly Parton the other day. Maybe you got a favourite Dolly Parton song that you like to listen to. We'll be doing a bit of a tribute to Dolly after 3 o'clock. So get all your Dolly Parton requests in that you like to listen to and we'll line it up for you. But amongst all that, we play you all the great other country songs and everything else. And have a say in what we play. You say 'em, we play 'em. You don't, we won't. Thank you to all the community stations that take the show each and every week to make it possible for every single person to listen to. And as usual, this show comes to you from the beautiful Campbelltown RSL inside the Sounds of MacArthur Studios. They're nice and cosy. They're very cosy here. Continue today's show off with a song from Fleetwood Mac, and it's a song "Say You Love Me," and you can do so by calling 02-46-25-2768. Oh, there you go, the phone's lighting up. A lot of people to say they love me. Isn't that wonderful? You are listening to The Rock Revival on your Saturday afternoon.

On your Saturday afternoon, there's Bruce Springsteen and that song called Hungry Hearts. Phones are lighted up, transmitters are working, no smoke coming from the transmitters yet. Fantastic. We just got to pump a bit harder to make that happen if we wish to. Well, no, better not. Don't want to pull the stations down. You are listening to the Rock Revival on your Saturday afternoon. Got to start the request off right now. Let me go to the sheet of paper that says request will be half useful. And we got to say hello to Tony at Reesby. Great to hear from you, Tony. And you want to hear some Frankie Valli and a song called Rag Doll. Fantastic stuff. And also after your request, Tony, we are going over to Rosmore to say hello to Agnes and Denny. And they have requested some Johnny O'Keefe and Daniel Boone. You are listening to The Rock Revival. Here's Frankie Valli and The Four Seasons.

0: There's Johnny O'Keefe and a song called I Thank You. TJ on your radio on your Saturday. We continue the music next. 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

Sirius listeners. 5,000 watts of power at the tower. 23 degrees in the Sydney breeze. Oh, hi there, you there. This is your finger-popping, foot-stomping, fitter, record spinner. I'm the

There you go, the legendary Ronnie Sparks there on the Rock Revival. We got to say hello to Cole. Cole has requested some Everly Brothers, and we'll get that on the radio. The other song you requested, Cole, we're trying to locate. I found the actual album, but the album's not with us today. But we'll do our best anyway to try and grab it. Also, we got to say hello to Ash at Kings Park. Marty, your Dolly Parton songs will be, or all the Dolly Parton songs actually that are getting requested between now and 3 will be getting up played after 3 o'clock. So if you've got a favourite Dolly song that you want to hear, let us know on 02462527 68, as that's when you're going to be hearing lots of Dolly Parton songs from 3 o'clock onwards this afternoon. But before that, you'll hear everything else. So Ash, Kings Park, your song will be on your radio shortly. Actually, I think it's starting off with Ash's song, then go over to Cole's Everly Brothers song. And then we will be going down the list to Graham. And Graham has requested some Barry Blue and also the Cufflinks. 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

The Rocket Revival on your Saturday afternoon. There we go with some Charlie Lansbrough, sorry, and Irish Waltz. That was for you, Terry Brownlow Hill. Before that, we did hear from Willie Nelson, Blue Eyes Crying in the Rain, for you, Lorraine at Ed's, and also Graham, your two songs from Barry Blue and The Cufflinks. Now we continue the music with some George Strait. And some country style with Check Yes or No. You are listening to The Rock Revival, TJ, for your Saturday.

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2: It's us, The Rock Revival, and you do have TJ, you poor buggers, until 4 o'clock today. If you'd like to make a request, 4625-2768 is the number to call. And we kickstart this hour off with a song for Paul Beger. Yeah, his song's on your radio shortly, but it's Cindy Nelson, and it's for you, Roslyn. There you go. 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

playing you a good variety of music. This is the Rock Revival, and TJ here. That was for you, Paul at Bega. Thank you so much for your request. Doreen, how did we jump you? Never mind, we'll get to them songs on the radio. Same with you, Richard. For some reason, I've misjumped you guys. And well, no, we'll fix that up. We've got Reminisce Hour anyway. And not forgetting, after three, we are doing pretty much a whole hour of Dolly and even songs that Dolly might have been part of. And so, yeah, so there's a song that you like from Dolly Parton. You can let us know. We still got a bit of room on the Dolly area. 0246252768. But in the meantime, we are knocking out all the other requests, but finding I didn't miss any along the way. And we got to continue with Paul at Bega, who has requested the next song called Jesus Who. And then we will get on for you, Colleen at Eldersley, Mrs. Mills, and that Dolly Parton will be on the radio after three of that song. And then we'll be going over to Richard and you, Doreen, and getting them songs on the radio. 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

not my words. Jesus, who said, little children come to lead the world in love, and when his time on earth was nearly through, crucified, spoke sadly from the cold and bitter cross, for

0: There you go, Colleen and John at Elderslie. Thank you so much for that request. Now we got to say hello to the Oakdale legend out there listening this afternoon, and he wants to hear some Bobby Goldsboro, and we'll get that on the radio, and also some Jim Reeves. And then straight after that, if my calculations are looking okay, we will be playing Elvis My Way. And who has requested Elvis My Way? I saw that on the sheet. Here it is, Elvis My Way. Doreen, and you have requested a double shot of Elvis, and that'll get on the radio. And straight after that, Richard, your request right here at The Rock Revival.
1: The war began and Henry left his farm.

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Do I hear you crying, Molly? Please don't cry, you silly thing. 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

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Say a fellow like the coward that shot Bill Hickok in the back. There's always one like that in every time of history. Most of them were varmints. But every once in a while, in one of them, there may have lived a man. He lay face down on the desert sand, clutching a six-gun in his hand. Shot from behind, I thought he was dead, for under his heart was an ounce of lead. But a spark still burned, so I used my knife, and late that night, I saved the life of Ringo. I nursed him till the danger passed. The days went by, he mended fast. And then from dawn till setting sun, he practiced with that deadly gun. And hour on hour, I watched in awe. No human being could match the draw of Ringo. One day we rode the mountain crest, and I went east, and he went west. I took to law and wore a star, while he spread terror near and far. With lead and blood he gained such fame, all through the West they feared the name of Ringo. I knew someday I'd face the test, which one of us would be the best. And sure enough, the word came down that he was holed up in the town. I left the posse out in the street, and I went in alone to meet Ringo. They said my speed was next to none, but my lightning draw had just begun when I heard a blast that stung my wrist. The gun went flying from my fist, and I was looking down the bore of the deadly 44 of Ringo. They say that was the only time that anyone had seen him smile. He slowly lowered his gun, and then he said to me, "We're even, friend." And so at last I understood that there was still a spark of good in Ringo.

0: A moment later, he lay dead. The town began to shout and cheer. Nowhere was there shed a tear for Ringo.
1: Ringo.
0: The story spread throughout the land that I had beaten Ringo's hand. And it was just the years, they say, that made me put my guns away. But on his grave, they can't explain the tarnished star above the name of Ringo.

0: The great Slim Dusty there on the Rock Revival on your Saturday afternoon. All these great and wonderful requests each and every Saturday afternoon. Not forgetting, in 20 minutes' time, we will be hearing a little tribute to Dolly and playing all them Dolly Parton's requests, all requested by you out there, the listener. So if there's a favourite Dolly song, and if you haven't got it through yet, I suggest to ring the phone booth lady on 02462527 68, and we'll get it on the air for you. But we're almost actually full with Dolly requests, but we can fit on probably two or three more. So if there is a favourite Dolly song out there you like to listen to, or if it's a song that features Dolly in there, let us know and we'll get it on the radio for you. You are listening to The Rock Revival. Got to say hello to Narelle at Camden, and she has requested The Searchers, I believe it is, and we'll get that on the radio next. All going real here at The Rock Revival.
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0: on your Saturday afternoon. This is the Rock Revival. Not long to go before we get on some Dolly Parton on the radio, but first is first, we'll squeeze this one on for Colleen and Margaret. Thank you so much for your request. You want to hear some Johnny Cash? And Johnny Cash is what you get here at the Rock Revival.
1: I was down.

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I said, your wish is my desire. 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
1: howdy! 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
0: You're awake.
1: Yes, I'm awake.
0: I sent in the new guy, Sexy Steve, to go knock, knock, who's there, and it woke you up, I think.
1: Well, hearing his voice, of course it will.
0: I hope he bring you the right cup of tea.
1: Actually, I'm spoiled by Sexy Steve.
0: Oh,
1: he when said, he comes in, he brings me a nice coffee.
0: Yeah, something about you not sweet enough.
1: No, he said I was sweet enough because I don't add sugar.
0: Oh, that's what he said, sorry.
1: You're the one that's not sweet enough.
0: Yeah, I know, I'm not sweet enough yet.
1: All the sugar we've got to pile into your cup.
0: We can only hope for the best.
1: Yeah. So, tell you what, we've had a lot of Dolly songs coming through today.
0: Oh, it's fantastic, all the Dolly songs that have been requested. She was very popular.
1: Very popular.
0: Very popular lady, that is for sure. She's had huge number one hits and other charted stuff as well.
1: And yeah, of course, and plus she wrote for other people.
0: Exactly,
1: as well.
0: And that's just the music scene, and she's done...
1: She's done so much for the humanitarian.
0: She has.
1: Mm. So it's been really great.
0: So if anyone's listening and want to hear a Dolly Parton song, there's about 16 minutes worth of things. Mm. So that's probably about 2-3 songs.
1: Well, hopefully I'll get to hear them.
0: Yes, we'll get to hear the Dolly songs. And I found one that she done with Miley. Actually, she's done a couple with Miley Cyrus. And one I'm going to play is the Joan Jett song. I think he done it back in the day. I love
1: it. So what was the connection there with Miley?
0: She was the...
1: Godmother?
0: Yeah, something along them lines to Miley.
1: Mm.
0: And, yeah, so they done a version of I Love Rock and Roll.
1: Okay.
0: And I'm going to be playing that one, which will blend right into the show. But she did do some other songs with Miley along the way and some with some other people as well.
1: Mm.
0: So we're going to hit the button and get some tribute to Dolly Parton and playing some of her songs for people who have requested it, like Jan at Sandy Point. She requested some Dolly. Also, who else has requested?
1: Marty.
0: Yeah. John at Camden has requested some Dolly. Rosalind.
1: Lorraine from Ed's.
0: Yep. Andy, a big ass, requested a double shot from Dolly. And, yeah, so we're going to get them songs on the radio right now here at the Rock Revival.
2: There are some voices that become part of our lives. They bring back memories of people, of places, and moments we thought we'd forgotten. For generations, Dolly Parton gave us those moments. Through her words, her unmistakable voice, and songs that touched millions around the world. Today, we remember the woman behind that music. The songwriter, the storyteller, the entertainer, and the remarkable

Dolly Parton, the way she deserves to be remembered, through her music. This is our tribute to Dolly Parton.

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But above all of this,

0: There's Dolly Parton on the Rock Revival, as we remember Dolly and her many off hits that she had over her career in the music industry. And when news broke about Dolly, this is how it happened.
1: Got some very depressing breaking news. Dolly Parton has died.
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3: Very cool. Well, we're coming on the air because music legend Dolly Parton is dead at the age of 80.
4: Hey, everyone. My name is Brian Seaver, son of Cassie Parton. And I'm representing the Parton and Owens family today, announcing the passing of my Aunt Dolly, Rebecca Parton Dean, sister, sis, Aunt Granny to one generation and Gigi to the next. This video announcement is something Dolly asked of me years ago before I fully absorbed it as a future reality. As her head of security for more than two decades, a role my father Larry held before me, I have imagined the heaviness of this moment but haven't truly felt it until now. It is an honor. An honor that is mixed with absolute pride and great sadness. But sadness lies with us, not with Dolly. Dolly has lived in the light and is in the arms of Jesus, surely met by Carl, her parents, and countless others who have watched her and longed for her to meet them in the heavens. I first went on the road with Dolly as a kid, getting a taste of the road life in the early 1980s. Dolly opened doors not just for me, but for her entire family to reach the potential we didn't even know was possible. Dolly also opened doors for generations of singers, songwriters, musicians, and dreamers from every walk of life and across every continent. By her example, we believe that anything was possible. She never saw a door she couldn't open, and the doors she opened made and changed history. My family and I have shared a lifetime of beautiful memories with Dolly, but so have you. She has always been on your television, your record player, your CD, and on your phone playlist, becoming an extended part of your family, whether you liked it or not. Our family and the team she has entrusted with her legacy will work diligently to ensure her spirit will live with us forever. Dolly was a farmer, just like her daddy. He farmed the soil, she farmed songs and happiness. Dolly called me and said she wants to rest in a beautiful bed of plush cotton because after a life wearing heavy rhinestones, she finally deserves to be comfortable and have some rest. Rest in peace, Aunt Dolly, Aunt Granny, Gigi. May God bless Dolly Parton, and may God bless you all. She will always love you.

Stolly and Blue Smoke on your Saturday afternoon, as remember the great sounds of Dolly here at the Rock Revival. And we go into this one right now, when she done it with Kenny and his Islands in the Stream. You are listening to

There's Miley and Dolly, and they doing their version of I Love Rock and Roll on your Saturday afternoon. As we remember Dolly, here comes another Dolly hit. Or Dolly song for sure, anyway. This is the Rock Revival.

0: There's Brad Paisley singing with Dolly. You are listening to The Rock Revival on your Saturday afternoon. Thank you so much for all the lovely Dolly requests that we have played this hour, because it's all been requested by you, by one of them. And that was I Love Rock and Roll with Miley Cyrus. That one wasn't requested, but all the others have been requested. Well, it's coming to the end of the show very fast, and before the end of the hour, I must do this or I'll end myself into a bit of trouble. 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

Yes, good afternoon to everybody out there in Edge FM land. I'm Frank and I'm presenting Don's Sports Free Zone, which is brought to you by your sponsor, Lee's Excavator Hire. And for all your earth moving requirements, give Barry a call on 0415 260 525. And for those of you who are not lucky enough to be residing in our beautiful Bega Valley, a little bit dry Bega Valley, it's 17 degrees here and quite sunny. How is it wherever you are? I hope you're looking forward towards spring as much as what we are here at our little station. But getting down to business, what music do I have for you over the next 2 hours? Well, what I've selected today are what I call rousing songs. Many of them are anthems, not necessarily national anthems, songs that stir the soul and songs that have become anthems to many of us in the music industry, people who just love music in general. So look forward to the next 2 hours of being roused. The first song I've selected today is in keeping with what a lot of people are expressing, the regret at the passing of Dolly Parton. And I did a little bit of search and research for a rousing song that I could play from Dolly's great catalogue. The one I selected is a Neil Young song. It's called After the Gold Rush. And it looks at what happens or what has been going on the earth over the last probably century, but has been accelerated in the last few decades. Emmy's joined by Linda Ronstadt and Emmy Lou Harris on this particular song. It's from an album they put out called Trios. This is celebrating the passing and the life of Dolly Parton. Enjoy this song.

Irish band Rhian Mac. We're not backing down. I've got three more anthems coming up here. First, a Scottish one from Jimmy Barnes, which you will all recognise instantly. A song from Arise Gospel Sound. It's a biblical song. It's one that I loved when I was young. I was never particularly religious, but I liked this song. And a song from Goanna, great Aussie anthem. First up, Jimmy Barnes.

0: Goanna, Aussie band, great Aussie band with solid rock. We had the Arise gospel sound with Onward Christian Soldiers. Got all religious there for a little while, didn't I? And Jimmy Barnes with Loch Lomond. Am I succeeding in getting you all roused today? I'm playing rousing songs, ones to get your blood up and pumping and enjoying some fine music. I've got, what have I got? I've got some Bob Marley and Neil Young with Crazy Horse. In the meantime, I need to let you know that you are listening to Frank here on the Sports Free Zone, Edge FM 93.7. We are Bega's Community Radio. 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We'll hear a couple of words from our sponsors before we come back and hear from Bob Marley and Neil Young with Crazy Horse.
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and his band Crazy Horse, This Land Is Your Land. A great alternative to the American National Anthem, written by the one, the only, Woody Guthrie. I don't know how about the rest of you, but if there are some listeners out there who like to have a coldie while they're listening to the radio and some music, I've got a couple of songs coming up for you. First from Tom Hall, and the second from Dr. Weissman. Dr. Weissman has a great German drinking song which you can charge your glasses to and enjoy.

John McDermott leading the Royal Scots Guards with their version of Scotland the Brave. Did you manage to down a few schooners to the sounds of Ein Prost, famous German drinking song, and Tom T. Hall, I Like Beer? Now that we've got you all relaxed, I'm going to play you another great stirring song, particularly if you're a Kiwi. Do you like God Defend New Zealand? I've got Bon Scott answering them with a great stirring Aussie anthem, and from France, a song from Edith Piaf. First up, though, God Defend New Zealand. Yes, please.

There we are. They say variety is the spice of life. And I played those three particular tracks just to illustrate how different countries celebrate their music. That was from France, Edith Piaf, Aussie, Aka Daka with Let There Be Rock, and God Defend New Zealand from Frankie Stevens. It's now coming up towards 5 o'clock. It's not actually 5 o'clock now along the east coast of Australia. It is about 4:57, and every sports free zone that I play, I always try and include a song in memory of the founder of this show, Don Norris. It's always a Van Morrison song, and the song I have selected for tonight is all about a Celtic New Year. Enjoy, Van Morrison.

0: There we are. That was a rousing song from the Rolling Stones. If street fighting rouses you, you're listening to Frank here on the Sports Free Zone. All music for the next for the 2 hours between 4 and 6. We are Biggest Community Radio, and we just present music for 2 hours to let you get away from all the sport for a little while. There's a lot of sport on at the moment, isn't there? Well, I'm going to be back after a couple of sponsorship announcements with a song, another one from way, way back in my childhood, and I don't know whether you will like it or not. I liked it then and I like it now, so you will be hearing it. One from Canned Heat and a classic Aussie piece of Rousal from the Angels. You've guessed what that would be. Back with those in just a few moments.
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there you go. I'm playing all my rousing songs today, and I'm sure that if you ever attended a live concert from the Angels singing that song, you would not be able to help being roused by the audience reaction, if nothing else. Before them, we had Canned Heat, Let's Work Together, and the Statler Brothers, The Kid's Last Fight. How many of you remember that song? That comes from way, way back. I loved it then, and I still love it now. Looking forward, we're going to be playing some music from a group called Genghis Khan. One from Georgie Thorogood. We couldn't have a rousing show without Georgie Thorogood. And, of course, Slade. We couldn't leave them out of it either. So here we are, first up with Genghis Khan. What could they possibly be singing that would rouse you? See how you go with this one.

0: Well, that was a mixture there, wasn't it? That was English band Slade, Far, Far Away, Hellbound Train from Georgie Thorogood. I just love the way George is able to capture an atmosphere within a song. And we had the song about Moscow from Genghis Khan. Coming up, we've got a great song, a great Aussie song from Icehouse, The Pogues, and I know yet another one from Georgie Thorogood. But we will begin with a couple of sponsorship announcements before we move into those great songs.
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And all the way from the USA, Georgie Thorogood, Bad to the Bone. From Ireland, we had the Pogues, If I Should Fall from Grace of God. And we kick things off with Ozzy's own Ice House, Great Southern Land. We've got about another quarter of an hour to go, so we're looking for songs to finish off on a high note with. I've got a couple here, one from Tom T. Hall, and a really, really rousing song from Akadaka to take us almost up to the hour.

How old do you think I am? He said. I said, well, I didn't know. He said, I turned 65 about 11 months ago.

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1: Of mine on murder, and the judge's gavel fell. 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

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Freedom! He was chasing.

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That was Jailbreak, Akadaka, from 1974, would you believe? 52 years ago they released that. We had Tom T. Hall, Old Dogs, Children and Watermelon Line. That just about concludes my show. I say just about because I have one more song in store for you. In the meantime, thank you for listening to My Sports Free Zone. I hope you've enjoyed being aroused this afternoon. And this was brought to you by Don's Sports Free Zone, was Lee's Excavator Hire. And for all your earth-moving requirements, give Barry a call on 0415 260 525. And I will end the night. I took a little while trying to select a rousing anthemic song. How's that for a word? Anthemic song. And I came up with Johnny Farnham and You're the Voice. That is probably my favourite rousing song. So we'll finish with John Farnham. Have a great night. Have a great weekend. And I'll catch you again at 4 p.m. next Saturday for the Sports Free Zone. Here on Edge 93.7, we are Bega's Community Radio.

this looks like a December day. This looks like a December day. It looks like we've come to the end of the way.

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And as my memories race back to love's eager beginning, reluctant to play with the thoughts of the ending, the ending that won't go away. And this looks like

0: Thank you, everybody. We're going to take a short break. We'll be back for hours.
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Hastings Street. 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

0: Tennessee to be with you tonight. Back in 1956, 57 and thereabouts, he had one of the biggest songs of our time, a thing that he wrote and recorded called Blue Suede Shoes. Since that time, he's made himself quite famous in this world as one of the greater songwriters in our business. As you'll see right here tonight, one of the finest guitar players ever in this part of the country. And above all, I think a perfect gentleman. I want you to make him real welcome, Mr. Carl Perkins.
1: Thank you very much. Good evening and welcome to the Johnny Cash Show. It's a pleasure to be with you, and we kind of feel like you're going to enjoy yourselves tonight. It's our wishes, so have fun and we'll carry on. We're going to kind of, this is what we call the warm-up, and as you all know, a little later on, we'll start filming. Right now, I'd like to do a song for you that in 1956, we recorded this one, a little slow love ballad that goes like this. Well, it's one for the money, two for the show, three.

Thank you. Thank you so very much. We had a mic difficulty, didn't we? I thought something was happening.

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all thing think I love you, but I wanna know for sure.

So honey, last night I met this guy, and I think I'm gonna do a little favor for him. Baby, everything dies, that's a fact. 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
2: 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Then comes Who Cares What the Quinella Pays. 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
0: With Jane Arakawa.
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0: And Roddy Lee.
1: That's me.
0: And today we're down under with a bunch of Aussie blokes. Roddy.
1: Yeah.
0: Who's the next Aussie bloke with their Aussie bloke song?
1: Born in Rockhampton, Queensland, it's Kevin Johnson and Bonnie, Please Don't Go.

Connecting people right across the nation. 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

0: 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You sleeping by trying to take all of me.
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Anthropology. Anthropology. You sleeping by trying to take all of me. Anthropology. Anthropology. Anthropology. You sleeping by trying to take all of me. 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
0: Ain't you worried about getting your nourishment in this rotten place?
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0: He talks about a rambling footstep. That's his train on the line. 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